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Finally put it down. I couldn't catch my breath. My hands were shaking and I was scared to death. The old man finally got up, said, "Where in the hell you been? I've been waiting all these years for you to stumble in." And then he took down an old dusty case and said, "Go on, pack it up. You don't owe me nothing." And then he said, "Good luck." There was something spooky in his voice and something strange on his face. And when he shut the lid, I saw my name was on the case.

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And the beer I had for breakfast wasn't bad, so I had one more for dessert.

0: Hey, Alberta. Hear that? 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
1: He's a ranch hand in a pinch, man. Hotter than the red on the cattle brand. Cause she's a gold digger with a quick trigger. A cast iron skillet swinging lid flipper. Now he's a double wide on the county line. Sipping on a six pack of Lone Star Light. She did him dirty, took him to

horseback. Now he's a buckskin, 15 hands, 5-time team road champion,

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0: Hey, Alberta. 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
6: I guess it's just the senselessness, the ridiculousness of it, that these things don't have to happen.
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6: You start to realize how preventable these deaths are. 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
8: Did you know that Alberta Health provides partial coverage for your child's eye exam up to the age of 19? 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I See, I Learn is a program from the Alberta Association of Optometrists that provide free eyeglasses for kindergarten students who need them. Eye health and vision problems need to be corrected before kids start school. So book an appointment with your optometrist today.
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Sounds like coming home. 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Now in Dene. Na he kents in yagots ithi laundi narete. Edila nits igonde heraton.

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0: 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I want to check the new here.
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0: 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Ugoman eat when a key spinned up with a pasuona or come a school seat like a big swan on the heel when. Ugomana tap dog up cheat like a big swat diakic. Twasum sin work, gusum work, Japan work. Eogana gap seas to go away, so you're gonna go in store tag, exam me to gias on a magia whom a heel when. Mam so as capito our pamits ge nice horses week queen gamotsiki.
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2: Cloud was school. 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It is cloudy. Ik was squan. It is cloudy. Ik was squan.
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Now in Dene. Nahe Kens in Yagos Ithi Londi Narete. Edila Nitsigonde Herathon.

0: Alberta. Hear that? That's the sound of the CFWE Cruiser rolling in, powered by ATB Financial. From Fort McMurray to Red Deer, Grand Prairie to Lloydminster, concerts, powwows, festivals, community gatherings, if the people are there, we're there. Come say hi, grab some merch, and feel that CFWE energy. 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

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Ejo nahendeke nahea shinezu nauts eje.

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2: 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And now in Northern Machif, Tawa'u'ta le Métis Hour, as Che Wally Desjarlais uta CFWE.

Darla Daniels, Many Miles, right here on CFWE. And welcome to the Métis Hour for this next hour there, folks. We're going to feature music from some of the finest in the Métis community, just like Miss Darla Daniels that you heard there. And we are going to kick it up a notch with the Métis National Anthem from the Godfrey Boys. It's the Red River Jig on CFWE.

playing great Métis music from artists across Canada. You're listening to the Métis Hour with Wally Desjarlais on CFWE. And now in Northern Machif, Imitoya Kihtile Métis Ketuchtigiwin, Ohtse Ketuchtigiwin Iwak, Ohtse Misakami Canada, Inatuchta Mikoma, the Métis Hour as Chiwali Desjarlais Ota CFWE.

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1: Alberta's best country, now in Dene. 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Nauseje.

0: George Kanyon right here on CFWE with Drinkin' Thinkin'. We heard the Red River Jig just not too long ago there, folks. And I just wanted to see if any of you people know where the Red River Jig originated from. It originates at the forks of the Red and Assiniboine River in the present-day Winnipeg, Manitoba. The Red River Jig is traditional Métis dance accompanied by fiddle tunes, of course. We all know that. It blends First Nations, Scottish, Irish, and French-Canadian tradition into a unique symbol of, that's right, Métis cultural identity. So there you go, a little history on the Red River Jig. Passed along to you.
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The Weekend Warriors with them Sticks and Stones right here on CFWE. And they were a big group there back in the late 80s, early 90s. They had a following as well. So they'd done very good for themselves when they were around recording. Here is Gary Purden. This is 5'2" right here on CFWE.

0: Laura Vinson trying to be tough right here on CFWE. Hey, this September, they're going to have those jigging classes happening out there in Lac La Biche there, folks. And a great opportunity for all Métis to learn their dance and learn the reels and jigs and you name it. You're going to have a whole lot of fun with it. Get yourself signed up for that. And that will be kicking off here fairly soon. We're going to be back with more of your favorite music. We're going to hear from Charles Schott and also with Emma Stevens. And I Want to Rise, that song's after this.
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2: 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Sozinho. Nephew. Sozinho. Sozinho.
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playing great Métis music from artists across Canada. You're listening to the Métis Hour with Wally Desjardins on CFWE. And now in Southern McChiff. Mituni li bun music matweyan li musizen di Canada ush chi ki natunan le di McChiff avec Wally Desjardins CFWE.

one. Last time, oh, 'cause I had to say.

Florida Georgia Line, sipping on fire right here on CFWE. Tyler Hubbard is part of Florida Georgia Line, and they're talking about getting together and doing another album. But he's also having a lot of success there on his own there as well. Here is Jim Reeves and Billy Bayou on CFWE.

in Treaty 6 and 8 and the homeland of the Métis Nation of Alberta. You're listening to CFWE, Alberta's best country, and now in Northern Michif. Anta Treaty 6 Mina 8, Mina Otaskiko tse le Métis Nation of Alberta, Ina Tuhta Mikoma, CFWE, Alberta's best country.

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0: Faith Hill and this kiss right here on CFWE. A lot going on this weekend, and I know a lot of people are going to be at the River Cree. I was at the River Cree there last night to see Lori Morgan, and what a great show it was. But they've got the annual River Cree Cup World Championship, which is hosted by the Enoch Cree Nation and the River Cree Resort and Casino. And it happens all weekend long at the Enoch Park Racetrack just off Highway 60 on Treaty 6 territory. And they got all kinds of different categories from the for the young and the old. And of course, you're going to have those that are well-trained at this event that will be taking place as well. So the 6th annual River Cree Indian Relay Cup happening all weekend long out there on the Enoch Cree Nation.
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2: Rising country music star Travis Dolter is performing at the Broadmoor Golf Course in Sherwood Park on September 25th. Doors open at 6:30 and the show starts at 7:30. It'll cost the $8 to get in and no minors. Also, Dawson Gray is bringing his Bars Gone Now tour to Edmonton on October 21st at Daisy's Saloon. Tickets are $25, doors will open at 7 and the concert starts at 8 o'clock. And Owen Riegling is bringing his In the Feeling tour to the Bows at the Bonnets Energy Center in Grand Prairie on October 25th. Special guest Dalton Davis will open the night, and it'll all get underway at 7:30. For more information on these or other concerts, check out the concerts and events page at cfweradio.ca.
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Blue Shadows, that's Deliver Me right here on CFWE. What we're seeing a lot of lately, and we knew it was going to happen, was the utilization of the food banks. And let me tell you, they are being used so much that they are having a hard time keeping their shelves stocked. So I'm going to tell you something about what's happening up there in the Grand Prairie area coming up here on the 10th in a few minutes. But right now, it's Michael Martin Murphy and the Cowboy Logic right here on CFWE.

0: Cole Wetzel right here on CFWE. Grand Prairie is going to be hitting the streets for their annual door-to-door food drive, and that's coming up here on the 10th. The Rotary Club of Grand Prairie is preparing for its annual door-to-door food bank, Salvation Army Food Bank. It will go from 6 p.m. till 8 p.m., and it's going to take place in the communities of Grand Prairie, Claremont, and also Sexsmith. Teams of 4 to 6 people are invited to participate, and they will need to provide own transportation and will be given collective boxes, bags, signage for identification. If anybody wants more information, you can just head over to our website, cfweradio.ca, and you can get more details under the article there itself.
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Paul Brand with Yeah, right here on CFWE. Wanting to take in some rodeo action. You know where you should be this weekend? Out there in St. Paul at the Clancy Richard Arena. They've got, they've been having community breakfasts, barbecues for families. They had a parade. And again, lots of great rodeo action happening all weekend long. So head on down if you happen to be in that region. Here's Luke Bryan right here on CFWE.

Sounds like coming home. This is CFWE. Now in Dene. Na he kents in yagots ithi laundi narete. Edila nits igonde erat on.

0: Don Amaro, wheels off right here on CFWE. Powwow happening this weekend. The 23rd annual competition powwow happening out there on the Heart Lake First Nation. That runs right, all weekend long there, folks. They'll have their 50-50 giveaways, merchandise raffles as well. And they're going to be hand games. The Texas Hold'em will be taking place as well. In addition, the powwow as well, of course, is something you're going to want to take in because you definitely do not want to miss out on that. So it's going to be a lot of fun. Need more details? Go to our website, cfwradio.ca. And under the events section, you could get more details there. What they all happening, or what they have all happening out there this weekend on the Heart Lake First Nation.
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Marty Stewart right here on CFWE. Hey, you're going to want to know this date there, folks. The new aquatic center in Lac La Biche is going to be opening there on October the 17th is when that's going to be taking place. And this is a huge pool that they built right near the Bold Center, right next to the Bold Center. So it is attached and it's rip raring to go there starting October the 17th. Here's Dwight Yoakam and Buck Owens in the streets of Bakersfield on CFWE.

skin.

0: playing the music you know and love. This is CFWE, Alberta's best country, now in Dene. Shine zu nahe a nauz eje iti la nis igonde eratun. Ejo nahe ndeg e nahe a shine zu nauz eje.
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0: I was done for.
1: Max McDowell right here on the CFWE. And that is all the time that I have today there, folks. Going to make some room, mosey on out of here. A lot of great programming still coming your way. And I guess tonight, bingo is coming up. So head down to your radio card seller or radio bingo seller and get your cards for radio bingo, which is going to kick off at 6 o'clock this evening. And if you're going to be up and early there tomorrow morning, I will be in for our country gospel show bright and early starting at 7 a.m. So I'll chit-chat with you then.
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In Treaty 6 and 8 and the homeland of the Métis Nation of Alberta, you're listening to CFWE, Alberta's best country, and now in Northern Michif. Anta Treaty 6 Mina 8, Mina Otaskikotse, the Métis Nation of Alberta, Inatuhtamikuma, CFWE, Alberta's best country.

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Jordan Davis, it's Mess right here on CFWE. Happy Saturday, everyone. It is Jackson joining you once again. Hope everyone is having a great long weekend. We'll be chatting right up until Radio Bingo. Here's She's Taking a Shine by John Barry on Alberta's Best Country, CFWE.

0: Everything's changed with Lone Star. You heard it on CFWE, Alberta's best country. And if you're in the St. Paul area this weekend, well, you're having the time of your lives because it is rodeo weekend there. The LRA finals are happening. They had the parade this morning. They've also had some free fun family activities happening down at the rec center all day. That is rodeo weekend happening in St. Paul all the way till tomorrow. If you're looking for more details on it, you can head on over to our events page at cfweradio.ca.
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0: The Harvest Moon Festival is taking place from September 11th to 12th on Main Street in Grimshaw. There's going to be food vendors, a Lego competition, a market, and so much more. Also, the Agri Fair is happening in Spruce Grove from September 11th to 13th. It's 3 days of family fun, including carnival rides, live music, and a fashion show. And Grand Con returns to Grand Prairie September 11th to 13th. 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

A 1997 release by George Strait. It's Saturday afternoon of the long weekend, and let's just stick to the 90s with this next one and go to Alabama on CFWE.

0: Making Good Time by Old Dominion on CFWE, Alberta's Best Country, and an event coming up next weekend, September 11th to 13th. It is Grand Con taking place at the Bonnets Energy Center in Grand Prairie. There's going to be cosplay, there's going to be killer vendors, and a lot more happening down at the Bonnets Energy Center in Grand Prairie. That is Grand Con 2026. If you're looking for more details on this event, or as always, other events, you can head on over to our events page at cfweradio.ca.
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Travis Tritt's Country Club on this Saturday afternoon, and coming up in just over an hour, Radio Bingo is back on CFWE, and it is $10,000. Start time will be at 6. If you're looking for some information, seller near you, you can head on over to radiobingo.ca. Let's go to Back in the Saddle and Matresa Berg on Alberta's Best Country, CFWE.

0: Billy Ray Cyrus and the Washboard Union starting off our final hour together. I hope everyone is having a great long weekend. Once again, we'll be chatting right up until Radio Bingo. Here's Garth Brooks' Papa Love to Mama on CFWE.
1: Papa drove a truck nearly all his life. You know it drove Mama crazy being a trucker's wife. The part she couldn't handle was being alone. I guess she needed more to hold than just a

0: Pontoon with Little Big Town on CFWE, Alberta's Best Country, and an event coming up on September 11th. So next Friday, it is the Anzac Arts and Artisan Evening taking place at the Anzac Recreation Center. So if you're a big art person, like to draw, like to paint, this is the event for you. Got a great opportunity to meet local artists, discover their stories. There's also going to be live music and so much more. It's all going to start at 5 o'clock and going to go till 9 p.m. That is the Anzac Art and Artisan Evening. 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
0: Rising country music star Travis Dolter is performing at the Broadmoor Golf Course in Sherwood Park on September 25th. Doors open at 6:30 and the show starts at 7:30. It'll cost the $8 to get in and no minors. Also, Dawson Gray is bringing his Bars Gone Now tour to Edmonton on October 21st at Daisy's Saloon. Tickets are $25, doors will open at 7 and the concert starts at 8 o'clock. And Owen Wrigling is bringing his In the Feeling tour to the Bows at the Bonnets Energy Center in Grand Prairie on October 25th. Special guest Dalton Davis will open the night, and it'll all get underway at 7:30. For more information on these or other concerts, check out the concerts and events page at cfweradio.ca.
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Na he kents in yagos iti laundi narete, edila nits igonde eraton.

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0: If You're Gonna Walk, I'm Gone by Sammy Kershaw on CFWE, and we are almost at 6 o'clock, which means Radio Bingo, that is almost back, and I gotta get out of here. Somebody's gonna be winning $10,000. Good luck to everyone playing. Once again, I really appreciate everyone tuning in. Hope everyone has a great rest of their long weekend, and I'll be back here next Saturday, 4 to 6, to do it all over again.
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10: 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Register now at yess.org. That's yes.org.
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1: 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Here are your bingo game rules. Number one, card sales for each bingo game starts at 6.05 p.m. from last bingo game and stop at 6 p.m. of the next game day. Number two, minimum 12-second delay between numbers called. Number three, the first five numbers on series 1, 5, and 7 will be recapped by caller. If there are any technical issues during any series, a recap will be done of five or more numbers. Number four, all bingo paper is controlled by serial numbers. Number five, color and serial number of card must match color and serial number being played. Number six, bingo cards must be verified by phone on evening of bingo. Number seven, the first verified bingo will determine winning numbers for each game on any series. Number eight, bingos that were won